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'cause I'm a country boy. I got a four-wheel drive. 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